We were lovers for the first time, running on the red lights. The middle finger was a peace sign, yeah. We were sipping on emotions, smoking and inhaling every moment. It was reckless and we

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1: 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Knock You Down.
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0: 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Do you remember?
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1: The Beat. Presenting the sounds of summer. The Beat.

0: The O'Donis and Cardinal Official. Beautiful.
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0: 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Awake tonight.
1: The Beat.
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0: Ariana Grande, Hate That I Made You Love Me.
1: The Beat, presenting the sounds of summer.
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3: Look, if you had one shot, one opportunity to seize everything you ever wanted in one moment, would you capture it?

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0: 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Save Me Tonight.
1: The Beat. Presenting the sounds of summer. The Beat. The Beat. The Beat.

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0: 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I knew you.
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3: 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I live on the west side of America, where they spin lies into fairy dust, and we can pick sides, but this is us, this is us, this is. And don't believe the narcissism when

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0: Martin Garrix and Ed Sheeran. 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
1: The beat.
2: All right, let's do it.
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3: Beat.
4: Beat.
5: I'm not afraid.
4: Yeah. 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Now some of you might still be in that place. If you're trying to get out, just follow me.

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Welcome to the summer. 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
1: The Beat.
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1: Yeah, we turning it up. The Beat. 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

Street Boys. 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

0: 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Take me back.
1: 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Presenting the sounds of summer. The Beat. The Beat. The Beat.

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